0: You do that?
1: Croon one for me, Louie.
0: Been a lonesome man.
1: Bado, bado, baby.
0: Since time began.
1: Sing it for the pretty people.
0: An old man needs somebody bad. Soon somebody to call my own. I said that is somebody to call my own.
1: What's going to happen when you get that somebody?
0: Yeah. And when I get somebody, ooh, then I'll be home.
1: I want to send for you, Daddy. I want a big, fine chick.
0: You do?
1: Yeah. Who'll think that I'm great? And she'll sit around and cry her eyes out every time I'm late.
0: Then she'll be.

0: Call me daddy.
1: Why don't you fetch it on home?
0: You better pack it up and get it back home.
2: Yes, little darling.
0: Yes, I want someone to love me. Ooh-wee. Someone all my own.
1: Oh, yeah.
3: Hey, Professor A.
4: Say that, Professor S.
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4: Let it proceed.
3: These are the blues.

0: another thing, Daddy.
1: What's that?
0: And from the jail, they came away of a down-hearted friend.
1: Oh, she was a frantic chick.

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3: Ladies and gentlemen, boys and girls, as I travel through this great big country of ours, this U.S. of A., and being on the road as much as I do, I try to listen to a lot of the radio stations. It's amazing how many KISS or V103 stations there are. Jesus Christ, did people run out of call letters or what? Come on. Anyway, most of the stuff on the radio is so sad. It's a drag. One of the reasons could be because every song is about... Oh, you guessed it, huh?

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The love that's professed in these songs is shaky anyway. It's a lustful, selfish, end-of-the-world love. And the lyrics, have you tried to listen to the lyrics? You heard them all before. My love is higher, fire and desire. Let's stay together forever, despite all types of weather, even a hurricane. In fact, I'd spend a winter in Chi-Town. And you know that's cold. 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

0: 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Yes, it be.
1: 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I could have been. 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

What's going on? You are tuned in to Elsewhere Radio, where we got all rhythm, no algorithm. And if you're ready to take flight into the great unknown, I've got something new just for you. So strap in and stay tuned for the best in surreal.

Afro curl satellite levitate, sitting like a turban comb. The skies, heavenwards. Embrace the marvelous.

Wine. Waywardness. Let's go. Let's go to the elsewhere. Set loose. Where as we escape into the strangeness, whispers of flesh as mirror, supernatural stances.